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0: Messi, Mbappé, Salah, Brasil, Uruguay, Argentina, Colombia, US, England.

paid attention. You mix the wrong guys with the right intentions. In the same bed, but it's still for long distance. You're looking for a little more consistency. But when you stop looking, you gon' find what's meant to be. And honestly, I'm way too done with

get maximum views. I came through in the clutch, more than lipsticks and phones. Wear your fake cologne just to get you alone.

better things in life that are instant free. Such things as summer by the sea, the high.